Kendall J, Snow Bikini. Tom Hardy, Strong, Banal Bronson. Jeff Buckley, Honky Archangel. Rose Byrne in Beverly Hills. One poet crying on the platform to the words of another poet based in London. Thinking of all the bridges that got lost along the way. Memories. Love them London days. Ribbons and pink or green delay. Skimmed off the top of the waves. Watermelon aqua gelato, summer days. Horizon pink with a gradient fade. Moonlight mineral, green Miami. Oceanic emotion tank. Palm trees swing and sway in the breeze. Thick black storm on the headland sea. Homeless woman in the park at night. Thinking hard on the past, all the things now lost. Wardrobe in that worst bag. All are gone change and Sydney is dead. They say it's great to have you back in our lives. But I'm still skeptical, still on two minds. Caught under the wheel, the pretense heightened. External be nothings, distract and retire. Trapped in a box of betterment still. The hopes and dreams of recovery will maybe come true or maybe dissolve. Cherish the things before they absolve. OT came on way too quick. Checked on like nimble, checked on it quick. Head hit the table, American made. Poetic in theory, blue, now gray.

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1: It's all what I want through the swallows, be honest, guys. 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

0: Candy?
1: Why are you eating candy before dinner?
0: It's good for my throat. Actually, it feels really good. Yeah. I got some more candy too. I can't eat any more of those though.

Thank you.

one from physics one from physics one from physics one from physics one from physics one from physics one from physics one from physics one from physics one from physics one from physics one from physics one from physics one from physics one from physics one from physics one from physics one from physics one from physics one from physics one from physics one from physics one from physics one from physics one from physics one from physics one from physics one from physics one from physics one from physics one from physics one from physics one from physics one from physics one from physics one from physics one from physics one from physics one from physics one from physics one from physics one from physics one from physics one from physics one from physics one from physics one from physics one from physics one from physics one from physics one from physics one from physics one from physics one from physics one from physics one from physics one from physics one from physics one from physics one from physics one from physics one from physics one from physics one from physics one from physics one from physics one from physics one from physics one from physics one from physics one from physics one from physics one from physics one from physics one from physics one from physics one from physics one from physics one from physics one from physics one from physics one from physics one from physics one from physics one from physics one from physics one from physics one from physics one from physics one from physics one from physics one from physics one from physics one from physics one from

0: 想等他妈他妈发的
1: Mr. White?

0: Thank you, Pierre.
1: The reaction to your album throughout the world is just fantastic.
0: Well, that's nice to hear.
1: Oh, really? I think this idea is catching on like wildfire.
2: Come on, little chicken, come on. Little chicken, walk.
0: Would you put this one on the record player, Pierre?
2: Feather to the weather. Word to the bird. Come on, little chicken. Come on. Three toes strut, a left and a right. Three toes strut, and a right and a left. Feather to the weather, say word to the bird. It's the chicken, chicken, chicken, chicken, wow. Chicken, wow. Chicken, wow. Chicken, wow. Dark meat, light meat. One, two, three, toes cross the street, and a left and a right, and I'm moving to the beat. It's the chicken wall for the second time. Do the chicken wall, chick chicken. Blood on the street, but you keep walking. The chicken walk. Feather to the weather. Word to the bird. Three toes strut to the side of the street. Gonna cross. No other side. Do the chicken walk. Funky with the drumstick. Swing with the wing.
0: One I'd like to listen to.
2: Best with the breast. Thigh, tell you why. Do the chicken walk. Jiggy, jiggy, jiggy, chicken.
3: That's showbiz.
2: Do the chicken walk.
0: Would you put this one on the record player, Pierre? Well, thank you, Pierre.
2: Stay out of the zoo. Stay out. Leave her the freezer. Leave her the freezer. Miss out the stew. Get off the barbecue. Mr. Chicken Walk.
3: Want its way.
2: Jiggy, jiggy, jiggy, come on. Feeling in the dark meat, white meat, white meat. Feeling in the white meat, dark meat now. Do jiggy walk. Gotta get away.

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She told him about Uncle Rupe being missing and doing lessons with Polly and

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1: Oh.
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1: Baby, let go.

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There is a very bright light all around me, almost blinding. I can't make out any details other than the 3 to 4 small shadow figures that are moving around me somewhat rapidly. The second memory that I have is a little more detailed. Again, I'm lying on a table, but this time I'm lying flat on my stomach, and my head is turned towards the right, and I can't move. I can't yell or scream. There's no voice coming outside my mouth. I don't believe I was being restrained in terms of having anything over my wrist or my ankles, but somehow I was made immobile. And off to my left are two small beings. And then off to my right, floating in the midair, is a small metallic object about the size of a coffee grinder. And it's emanating a sound similar to handheld egg beaters. And this particular object frightened me a great deal, so much so that I believe that I was gonna die. Sitting directly in front of me is my aunt, and she is sitting in a chair in front of me. And inside my mind, I am pleading and begging for her to come save me, and she's not doing anything. And she has a catatonic look on her face. She's just looking straight ahead. Her eyes are wide open. Standing behind her are approximately 10 to 12 adults that I don't recognize at all. And they all have the same blank expression on their faces. And behind them is a giant black

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sitting on my legs numb, trying to get these breadcrumbs. 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She just trying to get filled. 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I just wanna make pills in my teeth like pills. Sweat on the back arch, lungs blue slow. Haze when I drive down Bury New Road. Terrorist out here, I couldn't move, bro. 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I was terrorist out here, I couldn't move, broke. Couldn't move, broke, I got my head numb. Smoking weed and get my head tapped. 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
1: And Nike. 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
2: Stone Island.
3: BMW.
4: There's been
5: three.
4: Nissan.
3: Half one, two.
5: Audi driver.
6: Resident Evil
7: Bar. Don't fucking beep at me!
8: It's me.
9: Back again.
10: Where you been?
11: Where have you been?
12: Back again.
11: Sit by us and moan. What's up?
8: I want to get off.
9: Get off?
8: I want to get off and leave this place.
13: Okay.
11: What one?
8: I just want
11: get off.
9: Where?
8: Anywhere.
10: London. Of course.
9: Get off.
8: Just anywhere. Out of here. Out of this. Wouldn't you?
11: What?
9: Get off.
8: We're stuck here.
11: Up here?
8: Stuck.
10: Head stuck up his arse.
8: Stuck.
11: Who do you think you are?
8: Might be alright for you, but it's not for us.
9: He's away with the fairies, lad.
10: Away.
12: Away.
9: Anyway, let's get off.
8: See you later.
10: Bye then.

0: I wish. Come take me out of this dull world.
1: Let me out.
2: Let me out.
1: Oil and stone. Let me out. Touch.
2: Out.
1: Let me out. Let me out. Dragon's teeth. Let me out.
2: Sleeping policeman.
1: Tippy, tippy, tap, tap.
0: Who? Who's there?
1: Child.
0: Who's there?
1: Sonia.
0: What?
1: Will you go with me?
0: I see you.
1: Come up. Take my hand. Come up in the world.
0: That's not possible.
1: Everything is possible.
0: What?
1: Two.

0: Took off.
1: He must have slowed off, like.
2: Slid away.
0: Took off, like.
1: Giving us down the banks. Giving it all that.
0: It was like.
3: I'd love to get off, I would.
1: Giving it all that.
0: Took off, like.
4: Took off.
3: Away.
0: It was like, I've had enough of yous lot. So I was like, in a bit, lot.
1: Don't know why he went.
2: Away.
0: Took off.
1: Don't know why he went.
5: Whoa. Mercedes black AMG.
0: It was like,
2: away.
0: Took off.

0: It's me.
1: It's unbelievably me.
2: What happened to him?
3: Where you been?
2: What happened to you?
0: What happened to me?
1: Where have you been?
2: Where you been?
0: What happened to me?
2: Oh,
0: me? But I've been gone.
1: Where?
0: But I've been gone for seven.
1: What?
2: No.
0: Been gone for 40 or so years.
2: 40 what the?
3: What the fuck?
4: What the fuck?
0: I heard a tick-tock-tick-tock-tick-tock-toe. I heard a tick-tock-tick-tock-tick-tock-toe.
2: What?
1: What happened to him? Don't know. Don't know it's him anyways.
3: Not right.
0: But I've been gone for seven.
2: Dunno.
1: It's a split of him.
0: 40 or so years.
1: But he's old.
3: Not right.
1: Wrong?
2: His face has gone all wrinkly like a little old man. And his eyes got
1: funny.
0: Right. He's all like, come away. And he gave us a leg up, raised me up. And then I floated.
2: Why only you, like?
0: Right through the bridge.
1: And you trusted them?
2: Why didn't they take all of us? Why only you, like?
0: Oh, the marble halls I dwelt in. With lions and unicorns. Pillars hold everything above.
5: Up.
0: Up. Up. Any fairy food?
3: You put me on the guest list.
5: He's not right.
3: Not right.
5: He's not all there.
3: Well away.
0: Every step you're taking, you're walking down on them.
5: Who though?
0: Them that's in.
2: What? Who?
0: They. They.
5: Them.
0: Themselves.
5: Who though?
2: Who though?
0: Them.
2: Them who?
0: Them that's in.
2: In where? With who?
0: Them. Them that's in the hill.
2: What?
0: Themselves say that this bridge is built over an old straight track. A fairy path. And us lot shouldn't be here. We're trespassing.
2: Why? Who said that to you?
0: No, not where I am, nor what I am, nor you, nor these I know. Nor anything.
2: Is he speaking goblin?
0: Text and tween. Stuck between two worlds. Don't belong here. Never attend.
2: What are you talking about, you blit?
6: Aye, the way with the fairies, la.
3: Well away.
5: Away, away.
0: About awoke some
7: wishes I walked Christ's house.
5: Weirdo.
2: Me,
3: who is not me.
2: Me, who is not me.
3: Me,
2: who is not me. And then he goes, I am here in the place of the friend that left. And then he's all like smiling and that. And then he's like,
3: me, who is not me.
1: Back and forth, back and forth.
2: Keeps going round in circles.
3: Talks to itself.
2: Keeps going round in circles.
1: He's been stuck down there for ages.
2: Keeps going round in circles.
5: Back and forth, back and forth.
1: Back and forth.
8: I've seen the bridge built here seven times.
2: He's in bits. He's crumbled.
1: Yeah, crumbled.
0: One fucking fun when you're mimicking.
5: Yeah, crumbled.
0: Twixt and tween. I'm twixt and tween.
2: He's making these weird sounds now.
8: Fun when you're mimicking.
3: Thump, thump, thump. Thump, thump, thump.
1: Sometimes, I think this bridge is listening.
2: Bomb, bomb, bomb.
1: Ow. Sometimes, I think it can hear us.
2: Bomb.
1: I can hear it.
2: Bomb.
1: Hear it, listening. Hear it, hear it.
2: Sometimes.
1: Thump, thump, thump.
2: Listen.
1: I'm whispering.
3: Thump, thump, thump.
2: Shh. Shit.
1: Sounds hollow.
3: Ghosted.
1: Hollower than should be.
2: Sounds hollow.
3: Empty barrels make the more sound.
2: It smells like something died down here.
5: It smells of petrol.
2: Smell it. Smells
5: of
1: poo.
5: And it smells of blood.
2: Oh.
8: And it smells of blood.
5: Blood and petrol.
1: Oh, that makes the world go cold.
2: This place, it's not good.
1: Something's definitely rotten under here. You shouldn't be under here.
2: Yeah.
1: It doesn't want us there.
5: Once it's gone.
2: Is this bridge 100 years old then? Or is it from like 1,000?

0: saw something. Like a light. But it keeps going. It keeps rising up. And then going down again. Sometimes it seems big, then really, really little.
1: It's the bogies. They've got drawn,
2: snapped and trapped.
0: Look, over there. There they are again.
3: Nah, it's not flawed.
1: It's a willy in the wisp.
4: Twilight sparkles.
3: Fluttershy.
1: Little green men.
4: The lizard people.
0: Not just headlights.
1: The dead light.
4: It's a hex of us on this bridge. Yeah.
0: Whatever. Look at this.
5: Look at this. It says, actually contains rainbows.
0: You may see unicorns with vaping. Shell V Power.
1: BP Ultimate.
0: Anti-knock.
3: Not that lad they found dead in the chemical tank at Shell.
5: Bellin trying to hurt.
6: Evo stick.
0: Jimmy Dad.
3: Shit.
0: And little Steve-O the sweater.
3: What's
0: that?
3: That's right.
0: Suck it in.
3: Take it down.
7: Roper.
0: Death's gone all light.
3: I'm dying for it.
0: Death's gone.
7: So gas.
8: Gas.
7: Shit.

0: I saw those lights.
1: Twilight sparkles.
0: Those twilight sparkles. They led me inside the hill. That was under a giant.
2: What? No way.
0: Down on his hands and knees.
3: No way.
0: Down under a stone table.
1: That's what I dreamt.
0: Me too. And they were dancing, and all of them, 4 foot one, they kept grabbing my hands and spinning me round and spinning me
4: with their hands.
1: And when you tried to take off,
4: pulling you back in.
0: And they kept singing this song over and over and over and over, and it went.

0: Trespassing.
1: What passed us?
2: What is this that is coming?
0: Clip. Clop. Cloppity, cloppity, cloppity, cloppity. Hi.
2: Thump, thump, thump.
3: It's the traffic going backwards.
2: It's the bogies.
3: It's the traffic going backwards. I'm sure it's not going backwards.
1: Above us.
3: Oi. We going backwards.
0: They. Themselves.
1: Is this them? Was it you they wanted all along? My.

0: What?
1: Three more.
2: What?
1: Yeah, bite it.
0: Eat the concrete.
3: Bite the roots.
4: Just do it.
3: Ooh. Eat the concrete.
1: Sweet.
3: Stick.
4: Thump! Thump! Smack! Drop!

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Then it was one by one by one. It's like a ripple running through us. And then in, one by one.

ここの次

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0: tonight.
1: I just can't take it anymore.
0: Yeah, no way you feel. But I'm here for you. Even better, God is here for you. Hey, what's the matter?
1: I just can't take it anymore.
0: Yeah, I know how you feel. But I'm here for you. Even better, God is here for you.
2: This young lady.
3: She's sensational.
2: She's only, what, 11. Now? 11 years old, maybe 12 now. Kimber, 11 years old.
0: Yeah. But I'm here for you. Even better, God is here for you.
4: Happy another Jimmy Jones show.
5: Please welcome Kimberly Scott.
6: Yeah, I want to place a delivery.
0: Hey,
6: yeah, can I get 500? Did she hang up on me?
1: I just can't take it anymore.
6: Did she hang up on me?
0: Yeah, I know how you feel.
7: Hi, Mr. Peterson. Hi, Grace. You guys, this is her.
0: You better God is here.
8: All for your finger, huh? Kinda.
7: You know, I've been trying
0: to.
1: I just can't take it anymore.
0: Yeah, I know how you feel. But I'm here for you. Even better, God is here for you.
6: Yeah, I want to place some delivery. Yeah, okay, I want 5 wings with mumbo sauce on the chicken. Yeah, with some french fries.
9: Hello?
6: Hello?
9: You say 5 wings, mumbo sauce, was it on the chicken wings?
6: Yes, on the chicken wings. Yes, I want it on the chicken.
9: Hello?
6: Yes, I want it on the chicken wing.
9: Okay, it's only wing by itself, no french fries, no fries.
6: I said french fries. French fries.
9: Ketchup, french fries.
6: No, I want no salt, pepper, ketchup. I want no ketchup.
9: No ketchup. Uh-uh. Anything else?
6: No, that's okay.
9: You want delivery, you have to order food for $12.
6: Oh, okay, that's fine.
9: So it's not enough.
6: Okay, well, I'll come pick it up.
9: Okay, you're okay. Picking number 51.
6: Okay.
9: Thank you.

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1: Get it? I made you a shirt.
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First, it was the street's surface in perpetual twilight. Everything was in high contrast. The trestle and cross ties, the wood planking. I can't remember the faces now, none of them. Can't remember what was said, what was read in the papers. Can't remember the rattaned seats, the bare light bulbs, the station interior with potbelly stoves. Can't remember the strap hangers, the bodies all bundled up, the overhead fans, the darkening sky, the erratic rumbling of the wood C-types, a 3-to-6-car express having just cleared the switch. The past canceled out because no one remembers, so the past is imagined. Light dispelling the gloom. Buildings flee backwards. Tracks and switches. Signals, reflected windows, the view out the window. Vestigial remains of abandoned approaches at Chatham Square Junction. Always a child's question. What comes next? Why are some shades drawn and not others? Who is that woman leaning out on her elbows? Will I see her again next time? When is next time? What comes next? No one thought to look for me, wrapped in my imagination with my face pressed to the glass at the very front of the train, the rails awash with rain. And no one remembers the light sounds of the L, and then an eternity of silence. What made me think to take these pictures now anyway? Even hold a camera at 12. And why would I want to? Was it a matter of luck, chance then? So we print the same negative over and over till it yields something else. Imagined futures, imagined past, the aura of loss. Always strangers facing each other in the light and dark. Always the light of the late afternoon slicing through girders. All that I remember seeing in photographs, all of the above. What we collect is the measure of what we forget. With Frank dead, who will I relate this to? So I'm making believe these photos never happened, that I never pressed the shutter release to let the light in, to let the reality I see that one instant become that one instant at the long end of day, at the rush hour. The following year, I turned 13. Didn't think of the L much. It's another era, almost another reality.